Looking for a sport that's competitive, safe, and inclusive? Racquetball brings men and women together on the same court. No contact, no intimidation, just pure play. Fast, fair, strategic. Racquetball proves competition doesn't need collisions to be exciting.

0: Good afternoon. Las Vegas is currently sitting at 102 degrees under mostly sunny skies, with a light breeze out of the southeast at 5 miles per hour. Tomorrow, expect a high of 104 and a low of 80, so it's a perfect time to have those outdoor plans early in the day. That's all for now on the weather front. Stay hydrated and enjoy the sunshine. 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

0: Good afternoon. Las Vegas is currently sitting at 102 degrees under mostly sunny skies, with a light breeze out of the southeast at 5 miles per hour. Tomorrow, expect a high of 104 and a low of 80, so it's a perfect time to have those outdoor plans early in the day. That's all for now on the weather front. Stay hydrated and enjoy the sunshine. We'll be right back with your favorite hits and more exciting updates.
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0: Good evening. Currently in Las Vegas, it's a warm 102 degrees with clear skies and a light breeze coming from the southwest at 10 miles per hour. Tomorrow, expect a high of 104 and a low of 78, so stay hydrated and enjoy the sunshine. That's all for now on the weather front, folks. Stay cool and hydrated out there. 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

0: Good evening. Currently in Las Vegas, it's a warm 102 degrees with clear skies and a light breeze coming from the southwest at 10 miles per hour. Tomorrow, expect a high of 104 and a low of 78, so stay hydrated and enjoy the sunshine. That's all for now on the weather front, folks. Stay cool and hydrated out there. Up next, we've got some great music lined up to keep your spirits high.
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0: Good evening. Currently in Las Vegas, it's 98 degrees with clear skies and a light breeze at 5 miles per hour. Tomorrow, expect a high of 102 and a low of 78, perfect for enjoying the weekend. Stay hydrated and enjoy the sunshine. That wraps up our weather update for the evening. Stay cool out there, and we'll be right back with some great music to keep your spirits high.
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0: Good evening. Currently in Las Vegas, it's 98 degrees with clear skies and a light breeze at 5 miles per hour. Tomorrow, expect a high of 102 and a low of 78, perfect for enjoying the weekend. Stay hydrated and enjoy the sunshine. That wraps up our weather update for the evening. Stay cool out there, and we'll be right back with some great music to keep your spirits high.
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0: Good evening. Currently in Las Vegas, the temperature sits at a warm 95 degrees under mostly sunny skies with a light breeze at 8 miles per hour. Tomorrow, expect a high of 98 and a low of 75, so stay hydrated and enjoy the sunshine. That's all for now on the weather front. We'll be right back with the latest hits and more updates from Las Vegas. Stay tuned.
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0: Good evening. The race for the Senate in Maine is heating up, with incumbent Susan Collins facing off against Democratic challenger Troy Jackson. Recent polls indicate that women voters, a critical bloc, making up nearly 52% of the electorate, could be the decisive factor in this high-stakes contest. With issues like reproductive rights and economic security at the forefront, women are mobilizing and organizing through groups like the Maine Women's Lobby, which has seen a 30% increase in memberships this year. As both candidates ramp up their campaigns, expect the debates and advertisements to target this influential demographic, as their choices could reflect broader national trends in women's voting power leading up to the 2026 elections. The financial stakes are also rising, with Collins reportedly raising over $4 million in the last quarter alone, while Jackson is closing the gap with a strong grassroots campaign that has brought in $2.50 million. This funding surge indicates a fierce battle ahead, with both candidates likely to focus heavily on television and digital ads that resonate with women voters. As these campaigns unfold, the outcome in Maine could serve as a bellwether for other key races across the country. The Maine Senate race is not just about funding, it's also about messaging. Collins is expected to lean into her established reputation while Jackson's grassroots efforts emphasize authenticity and relate directly to women's issues. With early voting starting in just a few months, both campaigns will need to act quickly to solidify their support among women voters, who could ultimately shape not just this race, but also influence national dynamics in the 2026 election. As the Maine Senate race heats up, both Collins and Jackson are shaping their strategies to win over crucial women voters, making this contest one to watch. With early voting on the horizon, the stakes couldn't be higher. That's all for now. Stay tuned for more updates and some great music coming up next.
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0: Good evening. The race for the Senate in Maine is heating up, with incumbent Susan Collins facing off against Democratic challenger Troy Jackson. Recent polls indicate that women voters, a critical bloc, making up nearly 52% of the electorate, could be the decisive factor in this high-stakes contest. With issues like reproductive rights and economic security at the forefront, women are mobilizing and organizing through groups like the Maine Women's Lobby, which has seen a 30% increase in memberships this year. As both candidates ramp up their campaigns, expect the debates and advertisements to target this influential demographic, as their choices could reflect broader national trends in women's voting power leading up to the 2026 elections. The financial stakes are also rising, with Collins reportedly raising over $4 million in the last quarter alone, while Jackson is closing the gap with a strong grassroots campaign that has brought in $2.50 million. This funding surge indicates a fierce battle ahead, with both candidates likely to focus heavily on television and digital ads that resonate with women voters. As these campaigns unfold, the outcome in Maine could serve as a bellwether for other key races across the country. The Maine Senate race is not just about funding, it's also about messaging. Collins is expected to lean into her established reputation while Jackson's grassroots efforts emphasize authenticity and relate directly to women's issues. With early voting starting in just a few months, both campaigns will need to act quickly to solidify their support among women voters, who could ultimately shape not just this race, but also influence national dynamics in the 2026 election. As the Maine Senate race heats up, both Collins and Jackson are shaping their strategies to win over crucial women voters, making this contest one to watch. With early voting on the horizon, the stakes couldn't be higher. That's all for now. Stay tuned for more updates and some great music coming up next.
1: 283 symbols. A bird near the handle means news from someone close. A tree at the rim signals long-term growth. A ring at the bottom? Love is coming. 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

0: Good evening. Currently in Las Vegas, the temperature is a warm 102 degrees with clear skies and a light breeze from the southeast at 10 miles per hour. Tomorrow, expect a high of 105 and a low of 80, so stay hydrated and cool out there. That wraps up your weather update for Las Vegas. Stay cool and hydrated, everyone. We'll be right back with some great music to keep the vibes going.
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0: Good evening. Currently in Las Vegas, the temperature is a warm 102 degrees with clear skies and a light breeze from the southeast at 10 miles per hour. Tomorrow, expect a high of 105 and a low of 80, so stay hydrated and cool out there. That wraps up your weather update for Las Vegas. Stay cool and hydrated, everyone. We'll be right back with some great music to keep the vibes going.
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0: Good evening. Currently in Las Vegas, the temperature is a warm 102 degrees with clear skies and a light breeze from the southeast at 10 miles per hour. Tomorrow, expect a high of 105 and a low of 80, so stay hydrated and cool out there. That wraps up your weather update for Las Vegas. Stay cool and hydrated, everyone. We'll be right back with some great music to keep the vibes going.
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0: Good night. The current temperature in Las Vegas is 92 degrees with clear skies, and the wind is blowing from the northeast at 10 miles per hour. Tomorrow, expect a high of 95 and a low of 75, perfect for evening outings under the stars. That's all for now on the weather front. Stay cool, and don't forget to enjoy those beautiful Vegas nights. 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

0: Good night. The current temperature in Las Vegas is 92 degrees with clear skies, and the wind is blowing from the northeast at 10 miles per hour. Tomorrow, expect a high of 95 and a low of 75, perfect for evening outings under the stars. That's all for now on the weather front. Stay cool, and don't forget to enjoy those beautiful Vegas nights. We'll be right back with your favorite tunes.
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0: Good night. Las Vegas is currently sitting at a warm 98 degrees with clear skies. Winds are blowing from the southeast at 10 miles per hour. Tomorrow, expect a high of 100 and a low of 75, perfect for those evening plans. That's all for now on the weather front. Stay cool and enjoy your evening plans. Up next, we've got some great music lined up just for you.
1: Great sports evolve. Racquetball removes unnecessary impact and adds something rare, balance. Men and women competing together. Skill over strength. Thinking over hitting. Racquetball is competition, refined.

0: Good night. Las Vegas is currently sitting at a warm 98 degrees with clear skies. Winds are blowing from the southeast at 10 miles per hour. Tomorrow, expect a high of 100 and a low of 75, perfect for those evening plans. That's all for now on the weather front. Stay cool and enjoy your evening plans. Up next, we've got some great music lined up just for you.
1: 283 symbols. 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A tree at the rim signals long-term growth. A ring at the bottom? 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

0: Good night. Currently in Las Vegas, the temperature is at a warm 88 degrees with clear skies and a light breeze from the southeast at 9 miles per hour. Tomorrow's forecast shows a high of 95 and a low of 76, perfect for outdoor activities. That wraps up our weather update, keeping you informed about the sunshine in Las Vegas. 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

0: Good night. Currently in Las Vegas, the temperature is at a warm 88 degrees with clear skies and a light breeze from the southeast at 9 miles per hour. Tomorrow's forecast shows a high of 95 and a low of 76, perfect for outdoor activities. That wraps up our weather update, keeping you informed about the sunshine in Las Vegas. Stay tuned for some great music coming your way next.
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0: Good night. Currently in Las Vegas, the temperature is at a warm 88 degrees with clear skies and a light breeze from the southeast at 9 miles per hour. Tomorrow's forecast shows a high of 95 and a low of 76, perfect for outdoor activities. That wraps up our weather update, keeping you informed about the sunshine in Las Vegas. Stay tuned for some great music coming your way next.
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What if a sport didn't separate players by gender? 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Racquetball is designed for men and women to compete together, equally, safely, and competitively. 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

0: Good night. The Senate has officially confirmed Todd Blanche as the U.S. Attorney General with a tight 51-49 vote early this morning, marking a significant shift in the Justice Department under President Trump's administration. Blanche, who previously served as Trump's personal lawyer, now faces the daunting task of addressing critical issues like systemic criminal justice reform and increasing scrutiny over election integrity. With such a polarizing figure at the helm, the upcoming months could see explosive developments in both policy and political landscapes. Blanche's confirmation signals a potential pivot in federal prosecutions, especially as he steps into a department that has faced allegations of politicization. His track record as a personal lawyer for Trump raises questions about impartiality, particularly regarding ongoing investigations into the former president's business dealings. Additionally, the narrow Senate vote indicates deep divisions within Congress, suggesting that any significant policy changes may encounter fierce opposition and further fuel partisan tensions. Blanche's appointment could galvanize a new era of aggressive litigation, particularly against perceived political adversaries, reshaping not just the Justice Department, but also voter perceptions nationwide. His close ties to Trump may prompt challenges in upholding the department's credibility, especially in sensitive inquiries that require a neutral hand. As the Justice Department's direction pivots, state-level responses and potential legal challenges could intensify, leading to a fierce political battleground in the coming months. As Todd Blanche takes the reins, his leadership will undoubtedly shape the future of the Justice Department and influence the political climate across the nation. His tenure promises to be anything but quiet, as the repercussions of his decisions unfold. That's all for now. Stay tuned for some great music coming up next.
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0: Good night. The Senate has officially confirmed Todd Blanche as the U.S. Attorney General with a tight 51-49 vote early this morning, marking a significant shift in the Justice Department under President Trump's administration. Blanche, who previously served as Trump's personal lawyer, now faces the daunting task of addressing critical issues like systemic criminal justice reform and increasing scrutiny over election integrity. With such a polarizing figure at the helm, the upcoming months could see explosive developments in both policy and political landscapes. Blanche's confirmation signals a potential pivot in federal prosecutions, especially as he steps into a department that has faced allegations of politicization. His track record as a personal lawyer for Trump raises questions about impartiality, particularly regarding ongoing investigations into the former president's business dealings. Additionally, the narrow Senate vote indicates deep divisions within Congress, suggesting that any significant policy changes may encounter fierce opposition and further fuel partisan tensions. Blanche's appointment could galvanize a new era of aggressive litigation, particularly against perceived political adversaries, reshaping not just the Justice Department, but also voter perceptions nationwide. His close ties to Trump may prompt challenges in upholding the department's credibility, especially in sensitive inquiries that require a neutral hand. As the Justice Department's direction pivots, state-level responses and potential legal challenges could intensify, leading to a fierce political battleground in the coming months. As Todd Blanche takes the reins, his leadership will undoubtedly shape the future of the Justice Department and influence the political climate across the nation. His tenure promises to be anything but quiet, as the repercussions of his decisions unfold. That's all for now. Stay tuned for some great music coming up next.
1: Kedra is warm and wise. Eileen is bold and direct. Asir reads between the lines. Sivda cuts straight to the heart. 9 fortune tellers, 9 personalities, 9 different ways to hear your future. 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

0: Good night. The political landscape is heating up as data centers take center stage in campaign discussions. Wisconsin Democratic gubernatorial candidate Francesca Hong and Ohio Republican hopeful Vivek Ramaswamy have both called for a moratorium on new data centers, highlighting a rare bipartisan concern in this digital age. Data centers, which have significantly increased in number, more than 5,000 across the USA, are now influencing voter priorities as environmental and economic impacts come to light. As these facilities dominate the airwaves, candidates will need to navigate the complexities of technology, energy consumption, and local economies to win over constituents. Candidates are also facing scrutiny from environmental advocacy groups, as data centers consume about 2% of the nation's electricity, raising concerns about sustainability. Local communities are voicing their worries over increased energy costs and infrastructure strain, putting pressure on politicians to address these issues head-on. As campaign season heats up, we can expect more debates and public forums focused on the intersection of technology, energy policy, and community welfare. The debate over data centers is not just about energy consumption. It's also a matter of job creation and economic growth. While candidates like Hong and Ramaswamy propose moratoriums, industry advocates highlight that data centers can generate thousands of local jobs. 35,000 new positions expected in the sector by 2025. As this dialogue unfolds, voters will need to weigh environmental concerns against the potential for economic benefits in their communities, making the stakes even higher for politicians seeking their support. As the discussion on data centers continues, the balance between economic growth and environmental impact remains a priority for voters. With the potential for significant job creation clashing against rising energy concerns, it's clear that candidates will have to address these critical issues directly. That's all for now. Stay tuned for more updates and great music coming your way.
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0: Good night, Las Vegas. Right now, the temperature is a warm 89 degrees, with clear skies and a light breeze out of the east at 5 miles per hour. Tomorrow's forecast shows a high of 95 and a low of 75, so keep those shades handy as we soak up the sun. That's all for now on the weather front. 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

0: Good night, Las Vegas. Right now, the temperature is a warm 89 degrees, with clear skies and a light breeze out of the east at 5 miles per hour. Tomorrow's forecast shows a high of 95 and a low of 75, so keep those shades handy as we soak up the sun. That's all for now on the weather front. Stay cool and hydrated as we dive into some great music coming up next. Keep it locked right here on Radio Aura Las Vegas.
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0: Good night, everyone. Major news in the fight against drug addiction as federal officials under the Trump administration have declared that federal funds cannot be allocated to distribute test strips for drug users. These test strips are critical tools that help individuals identify dangerous adulterants in street drugs, and without them, overdose rates, which are already at alarming highs, with over 100,000 overdoses reported in 2021 alone, could soar even further. Advocacy groups are sounding the alarm, arguing that this decision jeopardizes lives and undermines harm reduction strategies that have proven effective in shows like Intervention and in films like Beautiful Boy. As we reflect on the implications of this ruling, we must remember the personal stories behind the statistics and the urgent need for effective solutions in the ongoing battle against addiction. The decision to restrict federal funding for drug test strips could have devastating effects on communities already grappling with addiction. With synthetic opioids like fentanyl linked to over 70% of those 100,000 overdose deaths in 2021, access to these test strips is crucial for saving lives. Advocates are now mobilizing to pressure lawmakers to reconsider, emphasizing that harm reduction measures are not only effective, but essential in the face of this public health crisis. The elimination of federal support for drug test strips could widen the gap between addiction prevention and intervention strategies. States like California and New York, which have already adopted harm reduction approaches, may now face increased pressures to fill the void left by federal inaction, potentially leading to inconsistent practices across the country. As advocates rally for change, the conversation must also pivot to include comprehensive mental health support, as nearly 1 in 5 Americans experienced mental illness in 2021, further complicating the addiction landscape. The ongoing debate surrounding drug test strips highlights the urgent need for consistent harm reduction strategies across the nation. As advocates push for change, it's clear that addressing addiction requires a comprehensive approach that includes mental health support. That's all for now. We'll be right back with music.
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0: Good night, everyone. Major news in the fight against drug addiction as federal officials under the Trump administration have declared that federal funds cannot be allocated to distribute test strips for drug users. These test strips are critical tools that help individuals identify dangerous adulterants in street drugs, and without them, overdose rates, which are already at alarming highs, with over 100,000 overdoses reported in 2021 alone, could soar even further. Advocacy groups are sounding the alarm, arguing that this decision jeopardizes lives and undermines harm reduction strategies that have proven effective in shows like Intervention and in films like Beautiful Boy. As we reflect on the implications of this ruling, we must remember the personal stories behind the statistics and the urgent need for effective solutions in the ongoing battle against addiction. The decision to restrict federal funding for drug test strips could have devastating effects on communities already grappling with addiction. With synthetic opioids like fentanyl linked to over 70% of those 100,000 overdose deaths in 2021, access to these test strips is crucial for saving lives. Advocates are now mobilizing to pressure lawmakers to reconsider, emphasizing that harm reduction measures are not only effective, but essential in the face of this public health crisis. The elimination of federal support for drug test strips could widen the gap between addiction prevention and intervention strategies. States like California and New York, which have already adopted harm reduction approaches, may now face increased pressures to fill the void left by federal inaction, potentially leading to inconsistent practices across the country. As advocates rally for change, the conversation must also pivot to include comprehensive mental health support, as nearly 1 in 5 Americans experienced mental illness in 2021, further complicating the addiction landscape. The ongoing debate surrounding drug test strips highlights the urgent need for consistent harm reduction strategies across the nation. As advocates push for change, it's clear that addressing addiction requires a comprehensive approach that includes mental health support. That's all for now. We'll be right back with music.
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0: Good night. Currently in Las Vegas, it's 92 degrees with clear skies and light winds at 5 miles per hour. Tomorrow, expect a high of 96 and a low of 75, perfect for outdoor plans. Stay tuned for more updates as we keep an eye on the skies. That's all for now on the weather front, folks. Stay cool and hydrated out there. We'll be right back with some great music to keep your spirits up.
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0: Good night. Currently in Las Vegas, it's 92 degrees with clear skies and light winds at 5 miles per hour. Tomorrow, expect a high of 96 and a low of 75, perfect for outdoor plans. Stay tuned for more updates as we keep an eye on the skies. That's all for now on the weather front, folks. Stay cool and hydrated out there. We'll be right back with some great music to keep your spirits up.
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0: Good night. History is being made as the Women's Professional Baseball League debuts tonight in Springfield, Illinois. Featuring the Los Angeles Queens, New York Heights, Boston Hunters, and San Francisco Firebells. This unprecedented league aims to redefine women's sports, echoing the success of the WNBA, which launched in 1996 and has since grown into a $1 billion industry. With the league's endorsements from notable figures like Billie Jean King and partnerships with networks such as ESPN, this season promises to elevate women's baseball to new heights, potentially drawing crowds similar to those seen during the 2021 film, A League of Their Own. The stakes are high, as these teams not only represent their cities, but also the future of women in professional sports, signaling a bold step forward for gender equality in athletics. The debut of the Women's Professional Baseball League is a game changer, especially with the backing of successful athletes and organizations. This year also marks the 50th anniversary of Title IX, which mandated equal opportunities for women in sports, making the timing even more significant. With the league's focus on community engagement and youth programs, we could see a surge in young female athletes pursuing baseball, transforming the landscape for future generations. The launch of the Women's Professional Baseball League is drawing attention not just for its teams, but also for its innovative approach to marketing and fan engagement. Leveraging social media platforms and interactive experiences, the league plans to reach a diverse audience, aiming for ticket sales to surpass $1 million within the first month. This strategic outreach could inspire corporate sponsorships, helping to secure long-term financial sustainability and further solidifying women's baseball in the professional sports arena. The Women's Professional Baseball League is poised to make history, blending sports, community, and equality in an unprecedented way. With its launch coinciding with the 50th anniversary of Title IX, we're witnessing a pivotal moment for women's athletics. That's all for now. Stay tuned for more updates and great music coming your way.
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0: Good night. History is being made as the Women's Professional Baseball League debuts tonight in Springfield, Illinois. Featuring the Los Angeles Queens, New York Heights, Boston Hunters, and San Francisco Firebells. This unprecedented league aims to redefine women's sports, echoing the success of the WNBA, which launched in 1996 and has since grown into a $1 billion industry. With the league's endorsements from notable figures like Billie Jean King and partnerships with networks such as ESPN, this season promises to elevate women's baseball to new heights, potentially drawing crowds similar to those seen during the 2021 film, A League of Their Own. The stakes are high, as these teams not only represent their cities, but also the future of women in professional sports, signaling a bold step forward for gender equality in athletics. The debut of the Women's Professional Baseball League is a game changer, especially with the backing of successful athletes and organizations. This year also marks the 50th anniversary of Title IX, which mandated equal opportunities for women in sports, making the timing even more significant. With the league's focus on community engagement and youth programs, we could see a surge in young female athletes pursuing baseball, transforming the landscape for future generations. The launch of the Women's Professional Baseball League is drawing attention not just for its teams, but also for its innovative approach to marketing and fan engagement. Leveraging social media platforms and interactive experiences, the league plans to reach a diverse audience, aiming for ticket sales to surpass $1 million within the first month. This strategic outreach could inspire corporate sponsorships, helping to secure long-term financial sustainability and further solidifying women's baseball in the professional sports arena. The Women's Professional Baseball League is poised to make history, blending sports, community, and equality in an unprecedented way. With its launch coinciding with the 50th anniversary of Title IX, we're witnessing a pivotal moment for women's athletics. That's all for now. Stay tuned for more updates and great music coming your way.
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0: Good night. Switzerland, known for its neutrality, has an impressive 370,000 nuclear bomb shelters, outpacing any other nation globally. Instead of dismantling these structures post-Cold War, the Swiss government continued to expand the network, with some shelters now repurposed to house migrants, reflecting a unique twist in their humanitarian efforts. While films like The Sum of All Fears and shows like Hannibal often dramatize the fear of nuclear fallout, Switzerland's extensive bunker system highlights a pragmatic approach to national safety and social responsibility that is rarely portrayed in media. Switzerland's commitment to maintaining and repurposing its nuclear shelters underscores a fascinating intersection of safety and social policy. This approach not only provides a sense of security for its citizens, but also positions Switzerland as a leader in innovative humanitarian responses, showcasing how infrastructure can serve multiple purposes in times of crisis. Other countries could take a page from this playbook by viewing national security assets as opportunities for community benefit rather than solely military preparedness. Switzerland's nuclear shelters represent a fascinating case study in disaster preparedness and urban planning, merging national security with social welfare. The country's strategy not only fortifies its defense, but also fosters community resilience, as these shelters serve as vital resources during crises like the ongoing refugee situation in Europe. This dual-use approach could inspire nations facing similar challenges to rethink their infrastructure, transforming potential liabilities into assets that benefit both safety and society. Switzerland's innovative use of nuclear shelters as both safety measures and humanitarian resources sets a compelling example for the world to follow. This unique approach illustrates how national security can align with social responsibility. We'll be right back with music.
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283 symbols. A bird near the handle means news from someone close. A tree at the rim signals long-term growth. A ring at the bottom? Love is coming. 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

0: Good night, everyone. Europe is currently grappling with an intense heat wave, following a summer that already recorded temperatures soaring past 104 degrees Fahrenheit, which has devastated crops across countries like France and Italy. This brutal weather has led to over 3,000 heat-related deaths reported in July alone, alongside significant wildfires in regions like Greece, where thousands have been evacuated. As production of staple crops like wheat and grapes dwindles, experts warn that the impact on the wine industry and food prices could send shockwaves through global markets. The situation in Europe highlights the urgent need for climate adaptation strategies, especially in agriculture. As food supplies dwindle, countries might face increased reliance on imports, further straining global supply chains. Additionally, with the wine industry facing severe setbacks, we could see a notable increase in prices, impacting not only consumers, but also the economies of wine-producing regions. The heat wave's impact extends beyond immediate crops. It's also disrupting labor and agriculture, as workers face the dangers of extreme temperatures. Additionally, the insurance costs for farmers are skyrocketing, potentially leading to bankruptcies that could reshape rural economies across Europe. As countries scramble for solutions, innovative techniques like drought-resistant crops and advanced irrigation methods may become crucial in combating these ongoing climate challenges. The ongoing heat wave in Europe serves as a stark reminder of the intertwining challenges of climate change and food security. As countries implement urgent measures, the ripple effects on global markets and rural economies are likely to be profound. That's all for now. Stay tuned for more updates and music coming up next.
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0: Good night. Las Vegas is currently sitting at 85 degrees, with clear skies and a light breeze at 5 miles per hour. Tomorrow, expect a high of 95 and a low of 72, so stay hydrated and enjoy the sunshine. That's all for now on the weather front. Keep yourself cool and enjoy the beautiful days ahead. Up next, we'll dive into some great music to keep your spirits high. Stay tuned.
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0: Good night. Las Vegas is currently sitting at 85 degrees with clear skies and a light breeze at 5 miles per hour. Tomorrow, expect a high of 95 and a low of 72. So stay hydrated and enjoy the sunshine. That's all for now on the weather front. Keep yourself cool and enjoy the beautiful days ahead. Up next, we'll dive into some great music to keep your spirits high. Stay tuned.
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0: Good night. Las Vegas is currently sitting at 85 degrees, with clear skies and a light breeze at 5 miles per hour. Tomorrow, expect a high of 95 and a low of 72, so stay hydrated and enjoy the sunshine. That's all for now on the weather front. Keep yourself cool and enjoy the beautiful days ahead. Up next, we'll dive into some great music to keep your spirits high. Stay tuned.
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0: night out on the strip. That's all for now on the weather front. Stay hydrated and enjoy those sunny days. We'll be right back with music to keep your morning going.
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0: Good morning. Las Vegas is waking up to a current temperature of 85 degrees with sunny skies and a light breeze from the southeast at 5 miles per hour. Expect tomorrow's high to reach 95 degrees and a low of 72, perfect for a night out on the strip. That's all for now on the weather front. Stay hydrated and enjoy those sunny days. We'll be right back with music to keep your morning going.
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0: Good morning. K-pop's influence continues to spread, and now it's making waves in Chile, as local artists like 19-year-old singer Kami and emerging group Dref Kuila draw inspiration from the genre. This cultural remix is evident in their recent performances at festivals like Lollapalooza Chile, where they incorporated K-pop choreography and fashion into their acts, attracting thousands of fans. The Chilean pop scene is experiencing a renaissance, with over 30% of new hits this year reflecting K-pop's dynamic sound, showing that the genre's global impact is only just beginning. Chile's embrace of K-pop isn't just a passing trend, it's reshaping the entire Latin American music landscape. Collaborations are on the rise, with artists like Kami and Dref Kuila potentially opening doors for cross-genre projects. Merchandise sales and fan gatherings are also skyrocketing, indicating that this cultural shift is creating a robust community that connects local artists with global audiences. The K-pop phenomenon in Chile is not only boosting local artists but also driving engagement through social media platforms, where fans share choreographed dance covers and song remixes. This digital interaction is fostering a unique hybrid culture, blending traditional Latin rhythms with K-pop aesthetics, making it a fertile ground for musical innovation. As the Chilean music scene continues to evolve, we can expect to see more artists experimenting with this fusion, potentially leading to a new genre that captures the essence of both worlds. The K-pop influence in Chile is undoubtedly reshaping its music scene and uniting fans and artists alike through innovation and collaboration. As this cultural blend grows, the possibilities for new sounds and genres are limitless. We'll be right back with music to keep the energy flowing.
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Good morning. K-pop's influence continues to spread, and now it's making waves in Chile, as local artists like 19-year-old singer Kami and emerging group Dref Kuila draw inspiration from the genre. This cultural remix is evident in their recent performances at festivals like Lollapalooza Chile, where they incorporated K-pop choreography and fashion into their acts, attracting thousands of fans. The Chilean pop scene is experiencing a renaissance, with over 30% of new hits this year reflecting K-pop's dynamic sound, showing that the genre's global impact is only just beginning.

0: dance covers and song remixes. This digital interaction is fostering a unique hybrid culture, blending traditional Latin rhythms with K-pop aesthetics, making it a fertile ground for musical innovation. As the Chilean music scene continues to evolve, we can expect to see more artists experimenting with this fusion, potentially leading to a new genre that captures the essence of both worlds. The K-pop influence in Chile is undoubtedly reshaping its music scene and uniting fans and artists alike through innovation and collaboration. As this cultural blend grows, the possibilities for new sounds and genres are limitless. We'll be right back with music to keep the energy flowing.
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0: Good morning. K-pop's influence continues to spread, and now it's making waves in Chile, as local artists like 19-year-old singer Kami and emerging group Dref Kuila draw inspiration from the genre. This cultural remix is evident in their recent performances at festivals like Lollapalooza Chile, where they incorporated K-pop choreography and fashion into their acts, attracting thousands of fans. The Chilean pop scene is experiencing a renaissance, with over 30% of new hits this year reflecting K-pop's dynamic sound, showing that the genre's global impact is only just beginning. Chile's embrace of K-pop isn't just a passing trend, it's reshaping the entire Latin American music landscape. Collaborations are on the rise, with artists like Kami and Dref Kuila potentially opening doors for cross-genre projects. Merchandise sales and fan gatherings are also skyrocketing, indicating that this cultural shift is creating a robust community that connects local artists with global audiences. The K-pop phenomenon in Chile is not only boosting local artists but also driving engagement through social media platforms, where fans share choreographed dance covers and song remixes. This digital interaction is fostering a unique hybrid culture, blending traditional Latin rhythms with K-pop aesthetics, making it a fertile ground for musical innovation. As the Chilean music scene continues to evolve, we can expect to see more artists experimenting with this fusion, potentially leading to a new genre that captures the essence of both worlds. The K-pop influence in Chile is undoubtedly reshaping its music scene and uniting fans and artists alike through innovation and collaboration. As this cultural blend grows, the possibilities for new sounds and genres are limitless. We'll be right back with music to keep the energy flowing.
1: 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Asir reads between the lines. Sivda cuts straight to the heart. 9 fortune tellers, 9 personalities, 9 different ways to hear your future. 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

0: Good morning. Right now in Las Vegas, the temperature sits at a warm 92 degrees with clear skies. Winds are blowing from the north at 5 miles per hour. Tomorrow, expect a high of 96 and a low of 75, perfect for enjoying those summer evenings. That's all for now on the weather front. Keep enjoying those warm summer days, and we'll be right back with more music to keep the vibe alive. Stay tuned.
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1: Good morning. Right now in Las Vegas, the temperature sits at a warm 92 degrees with clear skies. Winds are blowing from the north at 5 miles per hour. Tomorrow, expect a high of 96 and a low of 75, perfect for enjoying those summer evenings. That's all for now on the weather front. Keep enjoying those warm summer days, and we'll be right back with more music to keep the vibe alive. Stay tuned.
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0: Good morning. Right now in Las Vegas, the temperature sits at a warm 92 degrees with clear skies. Winds are blowing from the north at 5 miles per hour. Tomorrow, expect a high of 96 and a low of 75, perfect for enjoying those summer evenings. That's all for now on the weather front. Keep enjoying those warm summer days, and we'll be right back with more music to keep the vibe alive. Stay tuned.
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0: Good morning. Today in Las Vegas, the current temperature is 85 degrees with clear skies and winds coming in at 10 miles per hour from the northeast. Looking ahead to tomorrow, expect a high of 90 degrees and a low of 70. Perfect weather for those weekend plans. That's all for now on the weather front. Stay tuned because coming up next, we have some fantastic music to keep your day moving.
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0: Good morning. Today in Las Vegas, the current temperature is 85 degrees with clear skies and winds coming in at 10 miles per hour from the northeast. Looking ahead to tomorrow, expect a high of 90 degrees and a low of 70. Perfect weather for those weekend plans. That's all for now on the weather front. Stay tuned because coming up next, we have some fantastic music to keep your day moving.
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0: Good morning. Today in Las Vegas, the current temperature is 85 degrees with clear skies and winds coming in at 10 miles per hour from the northeast. Looking ahead to tomorrow, expect a high of 90 degrees and a low of 70. Perfect weather for those weekend plans. That's all for now on the weather front. Stay tuned because coming up next, we have some fantastic music to keep your day moving.
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283 symbols. A bird near the handle means news from someone close. A tree at the rim signals long-term growth. 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Love is coming. 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

0: Good morning. Las Vegas is currently basking in a warm 95 degrees, with clear skies, and a gentle breeze out of the southeast at 10 miles per hour. Tomorrow's forecast shows a high of 97 and a low dipping to 76, perfect for those evening plans under the stars. Stay tuned for more updates throughout the day. That wraps up our weather update for today. Keep those sunglasses handy and enjoy the beautiful Vegas skies. We'll be right back with some great music to keep your day rolling.
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0: Good morning. Las Vegas is currently basking in a warm 95 degrees, with clear skies, and a gentle breeze out of the southeast at 10 miles per hour. Tomorrow's forecast shows a high of 97 and a low dipping to 76, perfect for those evening plans under the stars. Stay tuned for more updates throughout the day. That wraps up our weather update for today. Keep those sunglasses handy and enjoy the beautiful Vegas skies. We'll be right back with some great music to keep your day rolling.
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0: Good afternoon. Ukraine is grieving the loss of Oleksiy Yukov, known as the Collector of Souls, who dedicated over 20 years to recovering the bodies of soldiers, including those from Russia. Tragically, Yukov was killed on August 6, 2026, after stepping on a landmine during a recovery mission in eastern Ukraine, highlighting the ongoing dangers in war-torn regions. His work not only Yukov's legacy serves as a powerful reminder of the importance of humanitarian efforts in conflict zones, where every life lost impacts countless others. With around 10,000 mines still buried in eastern Ukraine, the risks remain perilously high for those engaged in recovery efforts. His story exemplifies the courage of individuals who put their lives on the line, not just for their country, but for humanity itself, making it imperative that we support ongoing demining initiatives and honor those who sacrifice so much. Yukov's tragic death comes at a time when Ukraine faces an escalating humanitarian crisis, with over 7 million people displaced and many more affected by the war's long-term effects. Recovery efforts like Yukov's are crucial, as they not only provide closure, but also pave the way for future rebuilding, underscoring the need for international support in demining operations estimated to take decades to complete. As we reflect on Yukov's legacy, we must also advocate for increased funding and resources dedicated to ensuring the safety of those who bravely continue this essential work amidst such dangers. Yukov's dedication and sacrifice remind us of the urgent need for humanitarian action in conflict zones. As Ukraine continues to grapple with the aftermath of war, supporting recovery and demining efforts is more critical than ever. That's all for now. Stay tuned for some great music coming your way.
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0: Good afternoon. Right now in Las Vegas, the temperature is a sizzling 102 degrees with clear skies and light winds at 5 miles per hour. Tomorrow, expect a high of 104 degrees and a low of 80, perfect for sticking to the pool. Stay cool out there. That's all for now on the weather front. Stay hydrated and enjoy those sunny days. 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

0: Good afternoon. Right now in Las Vegas, the temperature is a sizzling 102 degrees with clear skies and light winds at 5 miles per hour. Tomorrow, expect a high of 104 degrees and a low of 80, perfect for sticking to the pool. Stay cool out there. That's all for now on the weather front. Stay hydrated and enjoy those sunny days. Up next, we've got some great music lined up just for you.
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0: Good afternoon. Right now in Las Vegas, the temperature is a sizzling 102 degrees with clear skies and light winds at 5 miles per hour. Tomorrow, expect a high of 104 degrees and a low of 80, perfect for sticking to the pool. Stay cool out there. That's all for now on the weather front. Stay hydrated and enjoy those sunny days. Up next, we've got some great music lined up just for you.
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0: Good afternoon. Ukraine is mourning the loss of Oleksiy Yukov, known as the Collector of Souls. Over two decades, Yukov dedicated his life to recovering the bodies of soldiers, both Ukrainian and Russian, bringing closure to grieving families. Tragically, on August 6, 2026, he was killed by a landmine during one of his recovery missions, highlighting the enduring dangers of unexploded ordnance even years into the conflict. His work was not just about retrieval. It was about humanity, dignity, and a relentless quest for peace amidst the war's chaos. Yukov's legacy shines through the countless families he helped, reinforcing the importance of recognizing all lives lost in this ongoing tragedy. Yukov's passing serves as a stark reminder of the human cost of war, illustrating how even in times of conflict, compassion remains vital. His commitment to identifying fallen soldiers has not only provided closure but also urged both nations to confront the lasting impacts of their ongoing struggle. Moving forward, his legacy could be a catalyst for dialogue on demining efforts and reconciliation, emphasizing that peace must be pursued even in the darkest time. Yukov's passing is a catalyst for reassessing the role of humanitarian efforts in conflict zones, emphasizing how individuals can drive change amidst turmoil. His dedication underscores the necessity for increased international support for demining initiatives, which could save lives and facilitate safer environments for civilians. As Ukraine continues its struggle, Yukov's legacy could inspire global partnerships focused on restoring dignity and ensuring that the memories of fallen soldiers are honored through meaningful action. Yukov's legacy is a powerful reminder of the human spirit's resilience in the face of adversity, urging us all to advocate for peace and safety. As we remember his contributions, let's commit to supporting those who continue to face the dangers of unexploded ordnance. That's all for now. We'll be right back with some music to uplift your spirits.
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0: Good afternoon. Ukraine is mourning the loss of Oleksiy Yukov, known as the Collector of Souls. Over two decades, Yukov dedicated his life to recovering the bodies of soldiers, both Ukrainian and Russian, bringing closure to grieving families. Tragically, on August 6, 2026, he was killed by a landmine during one of his recovery missions, highlighting the enduring dangers of unexploded ordnance even years into the conflict. His work was not just about retrieval. It was about humanity, dignity, and a relentless quest for peace amidst the war's chaos. Yukov's legacy shines through the countless families he helped, reinforcing the importance of recognizing all lives lost in this ongoing tragedy. Yukov's passing serves as a stark reminder of the human cost of war, illustrating how even in times of conflict, compassion remains vital. His commitment to identifying fallen soldiers has not only provided closure but also urged both nations to confront the lasting impacts of their ongoing struggle. Moving forward, his legacy could be a catalyst for dialogue on demining efforts and reconciliation, emphasizing that peace must be pursued even in the darkest time. Yukov's passing is a catalyst for reassessing the role of humanitarian efforts in conflict zones, emphasizing how individuals can drive change amidst turmoil. His dedication underscores the necessity for increased international support for demining initiatives, which could save lives and facilitate safer environments for civilians. As Ukraine continues its struggle, Yukov's legacy could inspire global partnerships focused on restoring dignity and ensuring that the memories of fallen soldiers are honored through meaningful action. Yukov's legacy is a powerful reminder of the human spirit's resilience in the face of adversity, urging us all to advocate for peace and safety. As we remember his contributions, let's commit to supporting those who continue to face the dangers of unexploded ordnance. That's all for now. We'll be right back with some music to uplift your spirits.
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0: Good afternoon. Currently, Las Vegas is sizzling at 106 degrees under clear skies, with a light breeze coming in at 5 miles per hour. Tomorrow expect a high of 107 degrees and a low of 81, so be ready for another hot day in the desert. That's all for now on the weather front. Stay hydrated and cool as we dive back into the music that keeps Vegas alive.
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0: Good afternoon. Currently, Las Vegas is sizzling at 106 degrees under clear skies, with a light breeze coming in at 5 miles per hour. Tomorrow expect a high of 107 degrees and a low of 81, so be ready for another hot day in the desert. That's all for now on the weather front. Stay hydrated and cool as we dive back into the music that keeps Vegas alive.
1: Great sports evolve. Racquetball removes unnecessary impact and adds something rare, balance. Men and women competing together. 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Thinking over hitting. 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

0: Good afternoon. Currently, Las Vegas is sizzling at 106 degrees under clear skies, with a light breeze coming in at 5 miles per hour. Tomorrow expect a high of 107 degrees and a low of 81, so be ready for another hot day in the desert. That's all for now on the weather front. Stay hydrated and cool as we dive back into the music that keeps Vegas alive.
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0: Good afternoon. Today in Las Vegas, the current temperature sits at a sizzling 102 degrees, with clear skies and light winds at 5 miles per hour. Tomorrow, expect a high of 104 degrees and a low of 79, so stay hydrated and enjoy the sunshine. That's all for now on the weather update. Up next, we'll dive into the hottest events happening in Las Vegas this weekend. Stay tuned for more.
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0: Good afternoon. Today in Las Vegas, the current temperature sits at a sizzling 102 degrees, with clear skies and light winds at 5 miles per hour. Tomorrow, expect a high of 104 degrees and a low of 79, so stay hydrated and enjoy the sunshine. That's all for now on the weather update. Up next, we'll dive into the hottest events happening in Las Vegas this weekend. Stay tuned for more.
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0: currently basking in a toasty 102 degrees with clear skies and plenty of sunshine. Winds are coming in from the southeast at 10 miles per hour. Tomorrow, expect a high of 104 and a low of 80, keeping this summer heat wave going strong. That's the latest on the weather front, summer in full swing here in Vegas. Stay cool and hydrated. We'll be right back with some great music to keep your day energized.
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0: Good afternoon. Las Vegas is currently basking in a toasty 102 degrees with clear skies and plenty of sunshine. Winds are coming in from the southeast at 10 miles per hour. Tomorrow, expect a high of 104 and a low of 80, keeping this summer heat wave going strong. That's the latest on the weather front, summer in full swing here in Vegas. Stay cool and hydrated. We'll be right back with some great music to keep your day energized.
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0: Good afternoon. Las Vegas is currently basking in a toasty 102 degrees with clear skies and plenty of sunshine. Winds are coming in from the southeast at 10 miles per hour. Tomorrow, expect a high of 104 and a low of 80, keeping this summer heat wave going strong. That's the latest on the weather front, summer in full swing here in Vegas. Stay cool and hydrated. We'll be right back with some great music to keep your day energized.
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This isn't a trend. It's a sport. 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

0: Good afternoon. Tanker sailors in the Strait of Hormuz are facing increasing peril as negotiations for a new safety agreement remain stalled. Tim Wilkins from the Tanker Industry Association reports that vessels in this critical waterway are trapped in limbo, with nearly 20% of the world's oil supply passing through this narrow strait, making every transit a dangerous gamble. The ongoing tensions in the region highlight the pressing need for international cooperation, as delays in securing a pact could lead to significant disruptions in global oil markets and impact prices worldwide. The stakes are incredibly high in the Strait of Hormuz, with geopolitical tensions escalating daily. Iran's recent military maneuvers in the region could further jeopardize the safety of these vital shipping routes, and analysts warn that a failure to reach an agreement could lead to an oil crisis reminiscent of the 1970s. As global economies grapple with inflation and energy demands, any disruptions in this corridor could send shockwaves through markets, affecting everything from fuel prices to everyday consumer goods. Recent reports indicate that the U.S. Navy has ramped up its presence in the Strait of Hormuz, conducting enhanced patrols to ensure maritime safety amidst rising hostilities. With the potential closure of this strategic passage, experts warn that oil prices could spike by as much as 30%, significantly impacting both consumers and businesses. As countries scramble for alternative routes and resources, the urgency for diplomatic resolutions becomes even clearer, highlighting the intertwined nature of security and global economic stability. The situation in the Strait of Hormuz remains critical, with military tensions and potential economic repercussions looming. As we monitor these developments, the need for urgent diplomatic efforts cannot be overstated. We'll be right back with music that keeps you energized through these challenging times.
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0: Good afternoon. Currently in Las Vegas, the temperature sits at 102 degrees with clear skies and a gentle breeze coming from the east at 10 miles per hour. Tomorrow, expect a high of 105 and a low of 80, so stay hydrated and plan your outdoor activities accordingly. That's all for now on the weather front. Stay cool out there, and we'll be right back with some great music to keep your spirits high.
1: A full game in 20 minutes. 4 quarters, 5 minutes each. 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

0: Good afternoon. Tanker sailors in the Strait of Hormuz are facing increasing peril as negotiations for a new safety agreement remain stalled. Tim Wilkins from the Tanker Industry Association reports that vessels in this critical waterway are trapped in limbo, with nearly 20% of the world's oil supply passing through this narrow strait, making every transit a dangerous gamble. The ongoing tensions in the region highlight the pressing need for international cooperation, as delays in securing a pact could lead to significant disruptions in global oil markets and impact prices worldwide. The stakes are incredibly high in the Strait of Hormuz, with geopolitical tensions escalating daily. Iran's recent military maneuvers in the region could further jeopardize the safety of these vital shipping routes, and analysts warn that a failure to reach an agreement could lead to an oil crisis reminiscent of the 1970s. As global economies grapple with inflation and energy demands, any disruptions in this corridor could send shockwaves through markets, affecting everything from fuel prices to everyday consumer goods. Recent reports indicate that the U.S. Navy has ramped up its presence in the Strait of Hormuz, conducting enhanced patrols to ensure maritime safety amidst rising hostilities. With the potential closure of this strategic passage, experts warn that oil prices could spike by as much as 30%, significantly impacting both consumers and businesses. As countries scramble for alternative routes and resources, the urgency for diplomatic resolutions becomes even clearer, highlighting the intertwined nature of security and global economic stability. The situation in the Strait of Hormuz remains critical, with military tensions and potential economic repercussions looming. As we monitor these developments, the need for urgent diplomatic efforts cannot be overstated. We'll be right back with music that keeps you energized through these challenging times.
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0: Good afternoon. Las Vegas is currently sitting at a warm 102 degrees, with clear skies, and a light breeze from the northwest at 10 miles per hour. Tomorrow, expect a high of 103 and a low of 81, with similar sunny conditions throughout the day. Stay hydrated and enjoy the sunshine. That's all for now on the weather front. Stay cool and keep those water bottles handy. Up next, we've got some great tunes lined up for you.
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